Dominic Fike, Baby Doll, song number 7 is the most 98 on B98.5. And now getting to song number 6, Olivia Dean, So Easy.

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Pink Panther is in Zara Larsson stateside. Got to move out of the top spot. And Olivia Rodrigo, with her second song on the countdown, Thanks to You, makes it to the top spot again with Drop Dead. That was the most 9 and 8 on B98.5, the Jersey Shore's number one hit music station. All right.

It's B98.5, the Jersey Shore's number one hit music station. And don't forget to join us June 6th at the, that's this Saturday, at the Franklin Avenue stage on the Seaside Heights Boardwalk for B98.5's Day of 1,000 B-Shirts. Shirts will be filled with some concert tickets, Olivia Rodrigo, Ariana Grande, a bunch of other prizes, but one shirt is going to have $985.

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to go sing along to that song, Benson Boone, Sorry I'm Here for Someone Else? Well, tomorrow night, I do have another pair of tickets to go see Benson Boone at the Prudential Center, July 13th. So check in with me tomorrow night, all right? All right, Zella Lang.

It's Beat in the 8.5. The Jersey Shore is number one hit music station. And tomorrow morning, Mateo and Lenny, you got to make sure you check in with them. Because at 7:20, they're going to let you play fun facts and trivia. And you can win a $25 gift card to Mulberry Street and Brick. It's Beat in the 8.5.

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It's B98.5, the Jersey Shore is number one hit music station. I gotta give you a friendly reminder that this Saturday, June 6th, you gotta make sure you come hang out with us at the Franklin Avenue stage on the Seaside Heights Boardwalk for B98.5's Day of 1,000 B-Shirts. Some shirts will be filled with prizes, including tickets to see Olivia Rodrigo, Ariana Grande, BTS, and more. But one shirt is going to have $985. Good night. I'm out. For just

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1: The latest trend for guys is called boy kibble. A cup of rice, a cup of meat, done.
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2: 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I don't need the filler. We're not even worried about cooking. 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
2: There's no pots, no pans. You don't even use forks and knives. 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

She'll be all right. 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
3: Be square?
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3: 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What's going on with the roads?
6: Nothing right now. No traffic incidents or congestion. 732-774-3529 if you do have a traffic tip.
3: Today's high is going to be 82 and sunny. Beautiful day today. Tonight, we're getting down to a low of 57. Tomorrow, things warming up. A high of 84 with abundant sunshine. It's currently 54. It feels like 58. Have you ever left something behind in an Uber? Everyone has at one point or another.
6: I left a shoe once.
3: Now, the weirdest things being left in Ubers last year, they released their annual list of weird things that we forgot. They include 420 donuts, an ankle monitor.
6: How do you leave an ankle monitor? Isn't that not supposed to come off?
3: Yeah.
6: Okay.
3: Yeah, I think they're supposed to stay on.
6: Okay, got it.
3: But if you leave it in the Uber, it just goes around in circles. And where did you get out?
6: It's not really going around in circles. It's just going around.
3: It's going around where the Uber's going. A brand new mini fridge, an oxygen tank.
6: An oxygen tank. I feel like that's important.
3: Probably need something like that. Pelvis implants.
6: What?
3: A meat slicer. You ever leave anything like this behind in an Uber? Anything crazy?
6: I'm too busy looking up what a pelvis implant is. Huh. I didn't even know that was a thing.
3: Huh? Got left in an Uber?
6: No, I left a shoe. That was the biggest thing I've ever left.
3: Let's see. Scrolling down this list, it says a single red bottom Louboutin heel. Was that yours?
6: No, it was definitely not that.
3: A textured photo with a rhinestone picture of Jesus? You possibly?
6: No.
3: Maybe?
6: Not really.
3: the most forgetful city in the United States is New York.
6: I'm not surprised. It's the biggest city, so I feel like it would have the most forgetful people.
3: New York, Miami, Chicago, San Francisco, and LA.
6: So major cities, yeah.
3: Yeah. Well, I mean, it's got to be a city if it says most forgetful cities.
6: Oh, well, yeah, I guess you're right.
3: It's not going to be like Hershey, Pennsylvania.
6: Can you even get an Uber out there?

0: That's a good question.
1: Like, I'm genuinely asking.
0: I think it's more of a lift down.
1: Is it lift with what, a horse and buggy?
0: That's on the way in.
1: It's the same thing.
0: That's on the way in. If you need a ride over there, they'll help you out. 732-774-3529. We've got Celebrity Juice on the way. 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
1: 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We have your celebrity juice halfway through the week on this June 3rd. 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
2: So J-Lo and Brett Goldstein have a new movie coming out on Netflix this Friday. It's called Office Romance. And these rumors started after J-Lo said that he was her best on-screen kiss in an interview. That now, like, are they dating? Are they not dating? Like, what's going on?
1: Yeah.
2: And Savannah Guthrie kept pressing them on the subject during an interview on the Today Show, and they're like, no, we're not. Like,
1: he's from Ted Lasso.
2: Yeah, he is. He cracks me up.
1: Brett Goldstein from Ted Lasso. I mean, that would have been awesome, but...
2: But no, she's still single.
1: Okay.
2: Still
1: so J-Lo's still out there.
2: Yeah, she's still out there.
1: Brett Goldstein's still out there.
2: I guess he's still out there too.
1: Not just J-Lo. We're showing Brett Goldstein some love.
2: Yeah, they're both
1: out there.
2: They're both
1: in the game.
2: There. And actually, I'm looking forward to watching this movie. I need something to like switch up my algorithm.
1: Okay.
2: Now,
1: wait, what's wrong with your algorithm? What did you do to your algorithm that you need to switch it up?
2: It's just too hockey-based.
1: Okay. Did you watch the Stanley Cup Finals last night?
2: No, but I heard the results.
1: Yeah.
2: So I know we'll get into that
1: later, but it was a good one.
2: It looks like Florida Georgia Line is teasing a reunion. So maybe Brian Kelly and Tyler Hubbard officially made amends because their social media accounts are updated with a logo, a quote, FGL, LFG, and I don't know.
1: These rumors have been going on for a little while now.
2: But have they ever posted on their social page anything?
1: It's one of those where there's smoke, there's fire. I don't think either of the single careers panned out to what they thought it was going to be.
2: No kidding.
1: Neither of them reached the heights that FGL did. You know, they're stronger together.

0: It's been 3 years since they posted on their accounts.
1: Okay.
0: Like, at all. Like, the last one was May 26, 2023. So, literally 3 years ago.
1: Yeah. Is that when they broke up?
0: It doesn't say that they broke up, but it says it's been a long time coming. Here's my new single. I don't even know if this is... No, it's Brian Kelly talking about his new single.
1: Yeah, I think it's inevitable that those two team up again.
0: Yeah, pretty much. And it looks like Idris Elba... Well, we're going to have to start calling him Sir Idris Elba because he is the latest actor to receive knighthood.
1: Oh, nice.
0: Yeah, so he got it from King Charles. The recognition came for his significant services to young people. So that's kind of cool.
1: I was looking on Florida Georgia Line and Tyler Hubbard. Tyler Hubbard is opening for Dan and Shay at
0: this
1: PNC Bank Arts Center in September.
0: Okay.
1: So, I mean, Florida Georgia Line would headline the shows.
0: So then when did they break up?
1: I think 22. It was 2020, right? Was 22. It 2021?
0: They played their final concert in August of 22.
1: Okay.
0: At the Minnesota State Fair.
1: All right. 732-774-3529. That's your Celebrity Juice. 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

0: It's the B98.5 Morning Show with Mateo and Lenny. Good morning.
1: Good morning.
0: So this weekend coming up will be the first weekend of June.
1: Mm-hmm.
0: Do you plan on having your first summer picnic of the year? Are you a picnic person? Are you someone who goes out there having picnics?
1: The last time I had a picnic was 2 summers ago.
0: That's pretty recent.
1: I guess.
0: That's fairly recent.
1: Yeah, I went to Central Park. I went all the way to the city to go for a picnic with my friends.
0: Did you have to bring everything for the picnic?
1: Yeah.
0: You had to lug everything to the city to have the picnic?
1: Yeah, pretty much.
0: That sounds like a lot of work.
1: It was, but like the friends I met up with, like they were all in the city.
0: Yeah.
1: So I was really the only one that was coming out, so I didn't bring too much. Also, I think I stopped at the store while I was there. To buy stuff.
0: I think I would be more open to picnics if they didn't seem like so much work.
1: It's a lot.
0: To put them together. And then if you have leftovers, now I'm lugging around all the food that I bought that we didn't eat.
1: I don't think you're lugging it. I think you go for a picnic and then you go home.
0: That's it? That's the day? No. If I'm going somewhere, you figure you're going somewhere fun, right? That's your picnic.
1: Where?
0: I don't know. Let's say I go to the beach.
1: Okay, fair.
0: Right? Like, I don't want to just eat and leave. I don't want to dine and dash. If I go all the way to Central Park for a picnic, I don't want to dine and dash Central Park. I'm making a day of it.
1: You made the trip.
0: Right.
1: You might as
0: well. So then, let's say, so it says that olives are becoming a popular picnic food this summer.
1: I'm just not obsessed with olives.
0: Olives are going to be the trendy food. I mean, if you like martinis, olives are there.
1: So do you like the pits in the olives?
0: I don't like olives.
1: None?
0: No.
1: I'll do the black pitted ones from the can.
0: No, I'll have them in nachos if they're there, and certain slices of pizza if they're there. I guess the black sliced ones.
1: Uh-huh.
0: But I am not seeking out olives.
1: Yeah, I'm not an olive connoisseur. Like when that's on that charcuterie board, I typically avoid it.
0: Yeah. Like growing up, my cousin would put olives on all of her fingers and just eat them at the table like that.
1: Black pitted ones.
0: I was like, that's the grossest thing I've ever seen. I was like, this is, like my stomach would churn at the table. I'm like, please stop doing this.
1: So it's a random thing to like give you the
0: like
1: eggs.
0: She loves olives. My wife likes olives too. I have a Costco sized jar of olives.
1: Oh, like the fancy ones?
0: In my fridge, yeah.
1: Yeah, that can't relate. My husband eats olives like that too.
0: So I'm thinking, you know, if you have that, I don't want to lug it around. I don't want to go back and forth with this jar of olives.
1: But I think the point is to, you know, eat what you bring and not have the leftovers.
0: So you have to. So you're telling me, because I'm no picnic person. I'm no picnic expert. You're telling me I either want to pack just enough so there's nothing left over, or underpack it. So I may still be hungry, but at least my hands are free for the day.
1: Do you have room for an ice cream cone? Yeah.
0: I don't know. I don't think
1: you overpack a picnic, like at all. I don't think that's the point. I think the point is to eat what you have.
0: You're grazing. You're just lightly, almost snacking.
1: I mean, like olives is definitely not my number one choice. I kind of want, I don't know, watermelon or something.
0: Yeah.
1: And people make businesses out of it.
0: See, watermelon. How do you get it there? Now I have my Tupperware.
1: Yeah.
0: And I'm carrying around my Tupperware.
1: Listen, I'd rather carry around empty Tupperware that's light than carry around food that can go bad.
0: Yeah.
1: Like at least that. What are the odds of you having watermelon left over? If it's a good watermelon, nothing's going to be left over.
0: Depends on how much watermelon we bring.

0: Well, again, you're bringing like a 5x5 Tupperware.
1: So this says,
0: what are you providing food for like 50 people?
1: Daily Mail says the top three summer picnic foods. You ready for these?
0: Okay.
1: Olives was number one. Flatbreads and breadsticks.
0: Like, where are they having these picnics? Sounds like a charcuterie board. Literally sounds like a charcuterie board.
1: Is that a picnic?
0: No. I feel like sandwiches. Like you add sandwiches to a picnic.
1: All right. 732-774-3529. What are some of the best picnic foods? Do you have picnics? If you're an experienced picnicker, tell us about it.
0: I go picnicking when I go tubing.
1: When was the last time you did that?
0: 3 years ago.
1: Okay. Well, Central Park was two.
0: Yeah, this
1: was three.
0: Yeah, that was three.
1: I didn't know you had such picnic experience.
0: I mean, there's nowhere else to eat along the Delaware, so where am I going to do it? We have to set up a picnic.
1: That's right.
0: Like, I got no choice with me and my Wawa sandwich that I picked up while crossing the border.
1: It's the B98.5 Morning Show with Mateo and Lenny.

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1: So the CEO for United has big plans for Newark Airport. He's asking the FAA to add a few more hourly flights, and he also wants to pick up the slots left behind by Spirit. They'd like to get back to 77 flights per hour.
0: Okay.
1: And
0: that's good for us.
1: That's 400 and something flights a day with Newark United out of Newark.
0: Chances are you can get to where you want to go?
1: Pretty much. And the Freehold Public Library is set to reopen following a shooting that took place there at the end of April. Starting on Monday, they're going to reopen on a limited schedule for the first 2 weeks. And then after that, they'll be open for good.
0: If you'd like more info on our local lead, send us a text and we can get that to you.
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3: Traffic and weather.
0: Today's high is going to be 82 and sunny. Tonight, we're getting down to a low of 57. Tomorrow, 84 and sunny. It's currently 58. It feels like 62.
1: And taking a look at the roads right now, there's no traffic, incidents, or congestion. 732-774-3529 if you do have a traffic tip.
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1: I'll be honest with you, I would love to give it to you if, like, my internet works.
0: Okay.
1: I'm going to try my phone. Maybe my phone will be able to give it to me. Hold on, let's see. Let's try this again. Okay. No, I don't know. Maybe this internet just says, I don't want to give you a surf report today.
0: All right, well, water temperature's probably like 61 or 62.
1: Yeah, the water temperature is definitely in the 60s.
0: All right. The water's wet.
1: The water's wet. Yeah, high tide should be at some point today. Low tide should be at some point today. This is just so, I swear, like, nothing is, I look at my phone, it's not going anywhere either.
0: It's the B98.5 Morning Show. 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

0: 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Good morning.
1: Good morning.
0: Lenny, tonight's the night.
1: Yeah, your Knicks are playing.
0: It's been 9,840 days, but who's counting? Since the last time the Knicks were in the NBA Finals, almost 10,000 days ago.
1: Yes, to say.
0: When the Knicks took on the Spurs. And we've been waiting a long time for round two.

0: Yeah, it's a really big it's a really big number.
1: Yes, it's been a little bit.
0: They're in San Antonio tonight?
1: They are. Okay. They're in San Antonio.
0: Well, good luck.
1: So the price differential between the tickets in San Antonio and New York, huge.
0: I mean, surprising.
1: Huge. No.
0: I think anything in New York, no matter how good or bad they are, is just always going to be so much more.
1: Yeah, and there may be a bunch of New Yorkers in San Antonio.
0: Oh, you think so?
1: Possible.
0: It's that much of a difference that it's probably worth flying
1: there? Yeah.
0: Oh, dang.
1: It'd be the trip.
0: Well, yeah.
1: It would be the trip. I want to say it was like $800 to get in the door at San Antonio and $3,500 at Madison Square Garden.
0: Oh, my gosh.
1: Yeah.
0: What?
1: Yeah.
0: That's three times the amount?
1: Right. So one of my buddies said him and his dad were going to go.
0: I mean, yeah, for that point, you could buy a hotel for the week.
1: Yeah. Not even for the week. You see the weekend.
0: Yeah, I know. Just like
1: and
0: the game
1: you go to
0: or
1: game
0: so.
1: Three, that should be on Friday. You make a weekend of it.
0: Yeah, pretty much.
1: Head out to San Antonio. So that tips off tonight. Game one of the Stanley Cup Finals was on last night. The Vegas Golden Knights. They lead the series 1-0. They beat the Hurricanes at home 5-4.
0: Yeah, I heard they came back from down 2 goals.
1: Yeah, they came back to win. So Vegas, first one on the board.
0: Nice.
1: What do you got?
0: I'm surprised this is taking so long because you know the movie John Wick, right?
1: Of course.
0: It came out in 2014.
1: Think I live under a rock?
0: No, I'm just saying.
1: Does anyone not know John Wick?
0: You know, just throwing it out there. Anyway, but besides the point, it's been 12 years since that movie came out, and now there's some screenwriter, some guy, filed a lawsuit claiming that John Wick was stolen from him, and it says that his original story even starts off with the home invasion and the killing of a hero's pet, and now he wants $10 million.
1: 10 mil, huh? This reminds me of, you know when they have those stories and they shop it around to different studios and they pick them up?
0: Yeah.
1: They both of them pick them up. Then you have the same movie that comes out twice and you're like,
0: and it's
1: what?
0: A little different.
1: Yeah.
0: Which was the first one I always think of is, what is it, Friends with Benefits and No Strings Attached?
1: Yeah.
0: Remember those two came out at the same exact time? Yeah. I watched both of them.
1: And, I mean, it's common. It's not the only time that's ever happened.
0: Yeah.
1: But is this that scenario where he was shopping around a similar script and they picked up the other one? I don't know.
0: I don't know. The screenplay he wrote was Blood for Escobar.
1: Okay.
0: That doesn't sound like, I don't know. When I think of Escobar, I think of Pablo Escobar.
1: Right.
0: So I'm not really sure.
1: But I don't think anything like John Wick.
0: Both stories are about.

0: go with that Aerosmith song. Uh-huh. I don't want to close my eyes, you know.
1: I don't want to fall asleep.
0: Yeah, Armageddon did it.
1: Yeah, I can't think of another. There are a bunch. I just can't think of them right
0: but
1: now.
0: But those movies, all right. 732-774-3529. 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
3: 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Coming up this hour, we've got your chance to see Ashanti and Trey Songz at the PNC Bank Arts Center. We'll also be playing our favorite game show, Fun Facts and Trivia. We'll have your local lead and stupid news. What's going on with the roads?
4: Everything is looking good. No traffic incidents or congestion. 732-774-3529 if you do have a traffic tip.
3: Today's high is going to be 82 and sunny. Tonight, we're getting down to a low of 57. Tomorrow, a high of 84. Sunny again. It's currently 57. It feels like 61. So, you ever feel like mouthwash is too spicy for you?
4: Depending on the flavor.
3: Now, Listerine says they're going to introduce a range of intense

0: intensities.
1: That's cool.
0: So if it's too spicy for you, you can now go for mild or extra mild.
2: I feel like that's better because if you don't like the spice, I feel like you'd go with scope.
0: It's like being at a Thai restaurant now and you see the number of peppers next to the dish on the menu.
2: I've never been to a Thai restaurant, so I'm assuming it's the same peppers as when you go to a wing place and it shows you the hotness scale.
0: No, Thai food is spicy.
2: Yeah,
0: they don't play around.
2: I know, but I'm saying the concept of seeing the...
0: It's similar, but it's not. So that one pepper at a Thai restaurant is like...
2: Is not mild?
0: It's like three at a wing place.
2: Got it. Okay, well, this is why I don't go to Thai restaurants.
0: I'm sweating thinking about it. It's so good, though.
2: Okay.
0: I got to go with the mild, but it's good. I enjoy it. So, yeah, there would be extra mild, which would be alcohol-free, new and ultra-gentle, a softer swish. As they describe it.
2: Okay, nice.
0: Mild would also be alcohol-free, smooth and balanced for an easy everyday clean. And intense is bold and powerful, that classic Listerine sensorial experience.
2: Sensorial, okay.
0: Yeah, some of them are already at stores. They're being rolled out nationwide.
2: I believe it.
0: Scope isn't as spicy as Listerine?
2: No, it's not. It's definitely not. Like, if you don't want that too much of a flavor, Scope is definitely the way to go.
0: That's how I know it's working, though.
2: I agree.
0: Is when there's that almost that burn. Mm-hmm. Like, okay. Oh, that bacteria, that bad stuff's getting burnt out of my mouth right now.
2: Yeah, Scope is the only other brand that I can think of that competes in the opposite realm of spiciness.
0: Yeah. I can't think of any other
2: brands
0: mouthwash
2: either?
0: Brands.
2: Yeah. Neither
0: it's
2: can
0: either
2: I.
0: Listerine or Scope, and that's about it.
2: Yeah, I don't know any other ones.
0: Does Crest have one? I'd imagine if you do toothpaste.
2: Yeah, I bet you they do.
0: You're probably in on mouthwash, too, just oral hygiene as a whole.
2: Yeah, Crest definitely has to have one. I typed in literally mouthwash brands, and Colgate.
0: Yeah.
2: Yeah, it's
0: but they do toothpaste, too.
2: Exactly.
0: Does Listerine do toothpaste? Or do they specialize in just mouthwash?
2: I don't know. Listerine is the same Listerine as the...
0: The strips.
2: Yeah, right?
0: Yeah.
2: Like the ones that... The breath mints?
0: Yep.
2: Act?
0: Okay.
2: I don't usually get Act.
0: No. I think I'm a Listerine guy.
2: Yeah.
0: 732-774-3529. 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
1: 732-774-3529. 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
0: We've got a pair of tickets up for grabs. Caller 98. You're going with a friend.
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0: But you never know.
1: Every morning, Mateo and Lenny in the morning. Can't

0: 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What's your name?
1: Phil.
0: Phil, what are you doing on June 19th?
1: Hopefully going to a concert.
2: You are officially booked. 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
1: That is awesome. Thank you so much.
0: Congratulations. You're caller 98. You're going to see Ashanti and Trey Songz, the PNC Bank Art Center.
1: Awesome. Great. Thank you.
0: You're welcome. Congratulations. You're a winner. And who's hooking you up?
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0: It's presented by Mulberry Street Italian Food Center. Today, we're playing for a $25 gift card to Mulberry Street. And this could be yours if you know.
1: What insects are sometimes called devil's darning needles? And it's not a bee, by the way.
0: Devil's darning needles?
1: Yes.
0: Have you ever called one of these?
1: No. I've never called, no. And this is not on my little insect puzzle that I have at all. Devil's darning needles.
0: Okay. Now, there is a plant that goes by this name, too, but we're looking for the bug.
1: Yeah, the insect. What insect is sometimes called the devil's darning needle?
0: See these by your pool, right?
1: Do you? I feel like I don't see these that often.
0: Yeah, I want to say they fly by the pool pretty often.
1: Do they? Yeah. Okay, I mean, I don't have pools.

0: K5, what's your name?
1: Hi, my name is Nancy.
0: Nancy, ready to play some fun facts and trivia?
1: Yes.
0: Let's do it.
2: What insects are sometimes called devil's darning needles?
1: Dragonflies.
2: Ding, ding, ding, ding, ding.
0: Have you ever called a dragonfly by that name?
1: My grandmother did.
2: Okay. Oh, really?
1: Yes. Yes, she always used to call them darning needles.
0: Well, congratulations. Look, it paid off. It just got you a $25 Mulberry Street gift card.
1: Oh, that's awesome.
0: Congratulations. You're a winner. Who is hooking you up?
1: B98.5.

0: Wednesday, June 3rd, 2026. Here's your local lead on B98.5.
1: So the CEO for United has big plans for Newark Airport. He's asking the FAA to add a few more hourly flights in addition to picking up the slots left behind by Spirit Airlines. They'd like to get back to 77 flights per hour, which would bring them over 400 flights a day.
0: All right, that sounds good for us as the customer.
1: Yes.
0: And more flights is better?
1: With all the new updates that they want to bring to the new Terminal B as well.
0: Okay.
1: Now, the Freehold Public Library is set to reopen following a shooting that took place there at the end of April. So starting on Monday, they're going to open on a limited schedule for the first 2 weeks. And then after that, they're open for good.
0: If you'd like more info on our local lead, send us a text and we can get that to you.
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0: Today's high is going to be 82 and sunny. Tonight, we're getting down to a low of 57. Tomorrow, a high of 84. Sunny again. It's currently 61. It feels like 67.
1: And taking a look at the roads right now, we do have a little congestion from 80 to 82 northbound on the parkway. It breaks up a little bit. And then 80.

0: 057. Tomorrow, a high of 84. Sunny again. It's currently 61. It feels like 67.
1: And taking a look at the roads right now, we do have a little congestion from 80 to 82 northbound on the parkway. It breaks up a little bit. And then 89 to 91 on the parkway is a little backed up as well. 732-774-3529 if you do have a traffic tip.
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1: Today you can expect a residual east swell and rideable thigh-waist-high surf. A light side shore winds early, trending south-southeast later, increasing south-southeast winds, producing deteriorating conditions through the PM hours.
0: It sounds like you just said south 100 times. I don't know anything about what's going on, but there's something happening south with the water.
1: Yeah, listen, I had to find a new source for our surf report this morning, and it's just, I don't like it.
0: When's high tide?
1: High tide's expected to set in at 10 a.m.
0: And what's the water temperature? That's all we need to know.
1: Low tide's expected to set in at 4 p.m. this afternoon, and the ocean temperature is currently 59 degrees.
0: This one says it's a little colder.
1: Yeah, either way, don't go in the water.
0: Stupid news is on the way. It's the B98.5 Morning Show. 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
1: Good morning.
0: So we're starting with superstition. Are you superstitious?
1: Sometimes.
0: I think superstition could be one of the stupidest things out there. I got into this conversation last night, and it's, you know, like, you think I can affect the outcome of the game, and I'm not playing in the game. Like, if I'm sitting...
1: Oh, with, like, your jersey inside out.
0: Right. Like, or if I say something like, oh, this game's moving fast.
1: Uh-huh.
0: It's like, oh, now it's going to start going slow. Like, I have no effect. You know, whatever I say or do is not going to affect the people. And I know this. You know?
1: I get it. So where are you going with this?
0: So, the NCAA Women's Softball Tournament is going on.

0: on now, right?
1: Okay.
0: And one of the players is superstitious. Hannah, she plays at the University of Texas. Since Hannah was a little girl, she's believed that if she sees a ladybug, she eats it for good luck.
1: Eats the bugs.
0: Yeah, to back that up, while playing in Kentucky in the SEC tournament, Hannah hit a home run after eating a tasty lucky ladybug.
1: Well, I mean, it's working, right?
0: I guess.
1: You kind of keep doing it. That's where I would be afraid. If I kept doing something and it kept going,
0: you have to keep doing it.
1: I'd have to keep doing it.
0: That's
1: what I'd be afraid of.
0: That's something that affects her performance, though, right? Like, she's doing it and she's going out there. It doesn't matter where you sit on the couch.
1: Yeah.
0: When football teams
1: So do you think you could be superstitious when you're the one in control?
0: You do things a certain way. Yeah.
1: So because she's the one that's in control of her destiny and making the decision.
0: I think that's more
1: realistic.
0: Than you having the outcome over trained professional.
1: Okay.
0: Now, an unidentified 33-year-old man landed himself in the hospital after spending months trying to alleviate pain in his lower back through an unorthodox and, well, disgusting treatment. While being examined by an actual doctor, visible swelling in his lower right forearm was observed. And when he was asked about it, the man admitted that he'd been injecting semen into his arm as a do-it-yourself remedy for the pain, and that he'd been doing it for a year and a half. Now, presumably, the fluid that he was injecting was also retrieved through the do-it-yourself method. The man was admitted to the hospital and treated for a bacterial infection that had developed as a result. And we don't know if his lower back pain is working out or not.
1: Yeah, well, that's not, like, I don't know why he would think that that would be the thing to help him. Maybe, like, Tylenol? Advil? Motrin? Not like your own juice.
0: What gets you to the point of, you know what's going to help my lower back pain? I'm going to shoot my juices into my arm.
1: Yeah. You got to shoot the juices out to shoot them back in. That's literally what he's doing. Also, how do you get that into a syringe? Like, I've never done IVF, so I guess there's a way to, like, you know, get that stuff in there, like,
0: well,
1: in a baster or something.
0: It comes off. The top comes off and you screw it back on.
1: The baster or the syringe?
0: The syringe.
1: You know what type of syringe I'm thinking of? The kid's Tylenol syringe.
0: No. It's a different one than that.
1: Obviously, because you need a real needle.
0: And video has been released by the Snohomish County Sheriff's Office in Washington. Snohomish?
1: I don't like that.
0: Snohomish County. It's in Washington. And showing a moment a man decided to play hide and seek with police in the bushes. On April 11th, authorities were called to a bar after a man was declined service. Now, deputies say that same man then drove off, running over a planter and some cinder blocks. Once they arrived, the unidentified man was seen trying to conceal himself in some bushes. Now, after being asked what's going on tonight, the bushes said nothing. And after a brief question and answer period, the man finally emerged from his hiding place and was taken to jail. While a warrant for blood was drawn and executed, and he was booked for DUI.
1: I'm still not over the town name. What is it called?
0: Snohomish.
1: Snohomish?
0: Yeah. S-N-O.
1: Snow.
0: H-O-M-I-S-H. Snohomish County.
1: I don't like it. It snowing there?
0: It's in Washington State. I don't know.
1: It's right above Seattle, actually.
0: It's probably, yeah, I'd say it snows there.
1: Does it snow in Seattle? It's got to snow in Seattle, right?
0: A lot of precipitation.
1: There's a lot of rain there.
0: 732-774-352.

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2: 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What's going on with the roads?
3: We just have a little congestion from 89 to 91 northbound the parkway. Nothing crazy, though. 732-774-3529 if you do have a traffic tip.
2: Today's high is going to be 82 and sunny tonight. We're getting down to a low of 57. Tomorrow, a high of 84 and sunny. I mean, it's going to be
3: hot,
2: beautiful through Saturday. I mean, we're getting 80s, 90s. It's going to be a nice weekend. Yeah. Sunday looks like we're going to see some rain, but
3: that's fine. Sunday night's okay.
2: Yeah. It's currently 65. It feels like 70. So Amazon Prime Day is almost here.
3: I saw that they changed the date.
2: It's going to

0: happen June 23rd through the 26th.
1: And I also saw that they're going to do deals on, what is it, groceries and other home products?
0: So it's a little earlier than usual. It's usually Prime Day in July.
1: Like after 4th of July.
0: This year, it's going to be in June, and you're right. Amazon said they're going to focus more on groceries and household items. So they're going to let us know more details closer to the sale. It's still 20 days away. It's about 3 weeks away.
1: Yeah.
0: But in June this year, 23rd through the 26th, and groceries and household items will be the focus.
1: I have no idea what I would even get on Prime Day.
0: Well, now you know, groceries and household items.
1: Yeah, but
0: I have no problem with cheap groceries.
1: Neither do I. But I'm not doing Amazon Fresh.
0: You know, my father-in-law emailed my wife a list of things he wanted for Father's Day.
1: Was it a groceries?
0: And a grocery store gift card was one of those things on the list.
1: It's not a bad gift.
0: Yeah, no.
1: No, it's not a bad gift.
0: No.
1: Someone told me that, like, if they have a friend that is, you know, getting a new place or a housewarming gift or something, getting a grocery store gift card is probably a really good idea. I was like, okay, I may take that into consideration next time. Like, you don't need cutting boards. I'll give you a grocery store gift card.
0: Yeah, whatever you need.
1: It's, like, perfect because you don't think about, oh, how you have no food in the place. And
0: right.
1: Then you're going to need food.
0: Right. Go to the grocery store. You can spend it all in one place.
1: Yeah.
0: You know, chances are I'll just put a dent into
1: stocking up of toilet paper and paper towels?
0: Right. It's a dent into the bill you'd be paying anyway.
1: Yeah,
0: like,
1: exactly.
0: You know, $50 off, $100 off, nice.
1: Yeah.
0: Chances are it's going over that
1: anyway.
0: Today anyway, so puts a nice little dent into it.
1: Yeah, pretty much.
0: That's not a bad gift idea. A grocery store gift card. I mean, it's got to be one that's close to that person.
1: Obviously.
0: The one that they use.
1: Like, you're not going to give them, like, an Acme and you don't live near an Acme.
0: Thanks for the Albertsons grocery store. Thanks for Smith's.
1: Does Costco and BJ's and Sam's Club, do they offer gift cards?
0: I think so.
1: Because that wouldn't be a bad idea either.
0: I believe so.
1: Obviously, I figured you have to be a member to still use the gift card.
0: Yes, you can buy Costco gift cards.
1: Nice.
0: They're called Costco Shop Cards. And I guess you can gift a membership too.
1: Really? How much is a membership?
0: 65, I think.
1: A month?
0: No.
1: A year?
0: Yeah.
1: Oh, really?
0: Yeah.
1: That's not so bad.
0: And then it's 130 for the executive.
1: That's not bad at all, actually.
0: Yeah.
1: I thought it was going to be a lot more.
0: 65 a month is crazy.
1: Well, yeah, that's why it's more than your streaming platforms. It's
0: yeah,
1: more
0: 65
1: than
0: a month
1: TV.
0: Is crazy. 65 for the year is not bad.
1: No, it's not.
0: I don't know what that breaks down to, you know.
1: It's like
0: a month. It's like $5.
1: Yeah.
0: Something like that.
1: Because if we're doing, say, $60 over 12 months, it's like, yeah, $5.
0: Right. 732-774-3529. We've got Celebrity Juice on the way. 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
1: 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We have your celebrity juice halfway through the week on this June 3rd. 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
2: So J-Lo and Brett Goldstein have a new movie coming out on Netflix this Friday. It's called Office Romance. And these rumors started after J-Lo said that he was her best on-screen kiss in an interview. That now, like, are they dating? Are they not dating? Like, what's going on?
1: Yeah.
2: And Savannah Guthrie kept pressing them on the subject during an interview on the Today Show. And they're like, no, we're not. Like,
1: he's from Ted Lasso.
2: Yeah, he is. He cracks me up.
1: Brett Goldstein from Ted Lasso. I mean, that would have been awesome, but...
2: But no, she's still single.
1: Okay.
2: Still
1: so J-Lo's still out there.
2: Yeah, she's still out there.
1: Brett Goldstein's still out there.
2: I guess he's still out there too.
1: Not just J-Lo. For showing no. Brett Goldstein some love.
2: Yeah, they're both out there. They're both
1: in the
2: out
1: game.
2: There. And actually, I'm looking forward to watching this movie. I need something to like switch up my algorithm.
1: Okay.
2: Now,
1: wait, what's wrong with your algorithm? What did you do to your algorithm that you need to switch it up?
2: It's just too hockey based.
1: Okay. Did you watch the Stanley Cup Finals last night?
2: No, but I heard the results.
1: Yeah.
2: So I know we'll get into that a little later.
1: We'll get into that later, but it was a good one.
2: It looks like Florida Georgia Line is teasing a reunion. So maybe Brian Kelly and Tyler Hubbard officially made amends because their social media accounts were updated with a logo, a quote, FGL, LFG, and I don't know.
1: These rumors have been going on for a little while now.
2: But have they ever posted on their social page anything?
1: It's one of those where there's smoke, there's fire. I don't think either of the single careers panned out to what they thought it was going to be.
2: No kidding.
1: Neither of them reached the heights that FGL did. You know, they're stronger together.
2: It's been 3 years since they posted on their accounts.
1: Okay.
2: Like at all. Like the last one was May 26, 2023. So literally 3 years ago.
1: Yeah. Is that when they broke up?

0: it doesn't say that they broke up, but it says it's been a long time coming. Here's my new single. I don't even know if this is... No, this it's Brian Kelly talking about his new single.
1: Yeah, I think it's inevitable that those two team up again.
0: Yeah, pretty much. And it looks like Idris Elba... Well, we're going to have to start calling him Sir Idris Elba because he is the latest actor to receive knighthood.
1: Oh, nice.
0: Yeah, so he got it from King Charles. The recognition came for his significant services to young people. So that's kind of cool.
1: I was looking at Florida Georgia Line and Tyler Hubbard. Tyler Hubbard is opening for Dan and Shay at the PNC Bank Arts Center in September.
0: Okay.
1: So, I mean, Florida Georgia Line would headline the shows.
0: So then when did they break up?
1: I think 22. It was 2020, right? Was 22. It 2021?
0: They played their final concert in August of 22.
1: Okay.
0: At the Minnesota State Fair.
1: All right. 732-774-3529. That's your Celebrity Juice. 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

0: 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Good morning.
1: Good morning.
0: So this weekend coming up will be the first weekend of June.
1: Mm-hmm.
0: Do you plan on having your first summer picnic of the year? Are you a picnic person? Are you someone who goes out there having picnics?
1: The last time I had a picnic was 2 summers ago.
0: That's pretty recent.
1: I guess.
0: That's fairly recent.
1: Yeah, I went to Central Park. I went all the way to the city to go for a picnic with my friends.
0: Did you have to bring everything for the picnic?
1: Yeah.
0: You had to lug everything to the city to have the picnic?
1: Yeah, pretty much.
0: That sounds like a lot of work.
1: It was, but the friends I met up with, they were all in the city.
0: Yeah.
1: So I was really the only one that was coming out, so I didn't bring too much. Also, I think I stopped at the store while I was there. To buy stuff.
0: I think I would be more open to picnics if they didn't seem like so much work.
1: It's a lot.
0: To put them together. And then if you have leftovers, now I'm lugging around all the food that I bought that we didn't eat.
1: I don't think you're lugging it. I think you go for a picnic and then you go home.
0: That's it? That's the day? No. If I'm going somewhere, you figure you're going somewhere fun, right? That's your picnic.
1: Where?
0: I don't know. Let's say I go to the beach.
1: Okay, fair.
0: Right? I don't want to just eat and leave. I don't want to dine and dash. If I go all the way to Central Park for a picnic, I don't want to dine and dash Central Park. I'm making a day of it.
1: You made the trip.
0: Right.
1: You might as
0: well. So then, so it says that olives are becoming a popular picnic food this summer.
1: I'm just not obsessed with olives.
0: Olives are going to be the trendy food. I mean, if you like martinis, olives are there.
1: So do you like the pits in the olives?
0: I don't like olives.
1: None?
0: No.
1: I'll do the black pitted ones from the can.
0: No, I'll have them in nachos if they're there, and certain slices of pizza if they're there. I guess the black sliced ones.
1: Uh-huh.
0: But I am not seeking out olives.
1: Yeah, I'm not an olive connoisseur. Like when that's on that charcuterie board, I typically avoid it.
0: Yeah. Like growing up, my cousin would put olives on all of her fingers and just eat them at the table like that.
1: The black pit ones.
0: I was like, that's the grossest thing I've ever seen. I was like, this is, my stomach would churn at the table. I'm like, please stop doing this.
1: So it's a random thing to give you the ick.
0: Like, she loves olives. My wife likes olives too. I have a Costco sized jar of olives.
1: Oh, like the fancy
0: ones? In my
1: ones?
0: Fridge. Yeah.
1: Yeah, I can't relate. My husband eats olives like that too.
0: So I'm thinking, if you have that, I don't want to lug it around. I don't want to go back and forth with this jar of olives.
1: I think the point is to, eat what you bring and not have the leftovers.
0: So you have to, you're telling me, because I'm no picnic person. I'm no picnic expert. You're telling me I either want to pack just enough so there's nothing left over or underpack it. So I may still be hungry, but at least my hands are free for the day.
1: Do you have room for an ice cream cone? Yeah.
0: I don't know. I don't think
1: you overpack a picnic, at all. I don't think that's the point. I think the point is to eat what you have.
0: You're grazing. You're just lightly, almost snacking.
1: I mean, olives is definitely not my number one choice. I kind of want, watermelon or something.
0: Yeah.
1: And people make businesses out of it.
0: See, watermelon. How do you get it there? Now I have my Tupperware.
1: Yeah.
0: And I'm carrying around my Tupperware.
1: Listen, I'd rather carry around empty Tupperware that's light than carry around food that can go bad.
0: Yeah.
1: What are the odds of you having watermelon left over? If it's a good watermelon, nothing's going to be left over.
0: Depends on how much watermelon we bring.
1: Well, again, you're bringing a 5x5 Tupperware.
0: So this says,
1: what are you providing food for 50 people?
0: Daily Mail says the top 3 summer picnic foods. You

0: Ready for these?
1: Okay.
0: Olives was number one. Flatbreads and breadsticks.
1: Like, where are they having these picnics? Sounds like a charcuterie board. Literally sounds like a charcuterie board.
0: Is that a picnic?
1: No. I feel like sandwiches. Like, you add sandwiches to a picnic.
0: 732-774-3529. What are some of the best picnic foods? Do you have picnics? If you're an experienced picnicker, tell us about it.
1: I go picnicking when I go tubing.
0: When was the last time you did that?
1: 3 years ago.
0: Okay. Well, Central Park was two.
1: Yeah, this was
0: three.
1: Yeah, that was three.
0: I didn't know you had such picnic experience.
1: I mean, there's nowhere else to eat along the Delaware, so where am I going to do it? I have to set up a picnic.
0: That's right.
1: Like, I got no choice with me and my Wawa sandwich that I picked up while crossing the border.
0: It's the B98.5 Morning Show with Mateo and Lenny.

0: Wednesday, June 3rd, 2026. 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
1: So the CEO for United has big plans for Newark Airport. He's asking the FAA to add a few more hourly flights in addition to picking up the slots left behind by Spirit Airlines. Ideally, they'd like to get back to the 77 flights per hour, which would bring over 410 flights per day.
0: Nice.
1: For just United.
0: That's good for us, right? As the flyers. As a consumer?
1: Yeah, just as long
0: as the passengers?
1: As long as the runway, you know.
0: Is clear?
1: Yes.
0: Yeah. They got a few. It's not just one runway.
1: Apparently, there's like one takeoff and one landing.
0: Oh, okay.
1: It's dependent. That's why we need the new terminal to like help with that.
0: The more you know.
1: The more you know, right? Now, the Freehold Public Library is set to reopen following a shooting that took place there at the end of April. So starting on Monday, they're going to open up on a limited schedule for the first 2 weeks.
0: If you'd like more info on our local lead, send us a text and we can get that to you. Today's high is going to be 82 and sunny. Tonight, we're getting down to a low of 57. Tomorrow, a high of 84 and sunny. It's going to be nice through Saturday, at least. It's currently 64 and sunny. It feels like 73.
1: And taking a look at the roads right now, there's no traffic incidents or congestion. 732-774-3529 if you do have a traffic tip.
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1: Today you can expect a residual east swell with rideable thigh waist high surf. A light offshore winds early in the morning, increasing to south-southeast winds, producing deteriorating conditions through the PM hours. High tides expected to set in at 10 a.m. this morning here at the Jersey Shore, with the next low tide in at 4 o'clock this afternoon. And the ocean temperature is currently 59 degrees.
0: So is the water nice or not? Like, what kind of beach day do we have?
1: 59? You want to go in the water at 59?
0: Oh, it's going to be 82 out. Was today a good day for the beach?
1: I mean, I wouldn't go in the water.
0: All right. Just checking.
1: You're going to freeze your butt off.
0: 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It's starting to be beach weather.
1: I mean, yeah, we just, you know what? At least maybe that those temperatures will warm up the actual ocean temperature.
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1: Good morning.
0: Lenny, tonight's the night.
1: Yeah, your Knicks are playing.
0: It's been 9,840 days, but who's counting? The last time the Knicks were in the NBA Finals, almost 10,000 days ago.
1: Yes, to say.
0: When the Knicks took on the Spurs. We've been waiting a long time for round two.
1: Yeah, it's a really big it's a really big number.
0: Yes, it's been a little bit.
1: They're in San Antonio tonight?
0: They are.
1: Okay.
0: They're in San Antonio.
1: Well, good luck.
0: So the price differential between the tickets in San Antonio and New York, huge.
1: I mean, surprising.
0: Huge. No.
1: I think anything in New York, no matter how good or bad they are, is just always going to be so much more.
0: Yeah, and there may be a bunch of New Yorkers in San Antonio.
1: Oh, you think so?
0: Possible.
1: It's that much of a difference that it's probably worth flying
0: there? Yeah.
1: Oh, dang.
0: It'd be the trip.
1: Well, yeah.
0: It would be the trip. I want to say it was like $800 to get in the door at San Antonio and $3,500 at Madison Square Garden.
1: Oh, my gosh.
0: Yeah.
1: What?
0: Yeah.
1: That's three times the amount?
0: Right. So one of my buddies said him and his dad were going to go.
1: I mean, yeah, for that point, you could buy a hotel for the week.
0: Yeah. Not even for the week. You see the weekend.
1: Yeah, I know. Just like the game.
0: And you go to game three. That should be on Friday. You make a weekend of it.
1: Yeah, pretty much.
0: Head out to San Antonio. So that tips off tonight. Game one of the Stanley Cup Finals was on last night. The Vegas Golden Knights. They lead the series 1-0. They beat the Hurricanes at home 5-4.
1: Yeah, I heard they came back from from down two goals.
0: Yeah, they came back to win. So Vegas, first one on the board.
1: Nice.
0: What do you got?
1: I'm surprised this is taking so long because you know the movie John Wick, right?
0: Of course.
1: It came out in 2014.
0: Live under a rock?
1: No, I'm just saying.
0: Does anyone not know John Wick?
1: You know, just throwing it out there. Anyway, but besides the point, it's been 12 years since that movie came out, and now there's some screenwriter, some guy, filed a lawsuit claiming that John Wick was stolen from him, and he... It says that his original story even starts off with the home invasion and the

0: killing of a hero's pet, and now he wants $10 million.
1: $10 million, huh? This reminds me of, you know, when they have those stories and they shop it around to different studios and they pick them up?
0: Yeah.
1: They both of them pick them up. Then you have the same movie that comes out twice and you're like,
0: and it's
1: what?
0: A little different.
1: Yeah.
0: Which was the first one I always think of is, what is it, Friends with Benefits and No Strings Attached?
1: Yeah.
0: Remember those two came out at the same exact time? Yep. I watched both of them.
1: And, I mean, it's common. It's not the only time that's ever happened.
0: Yeah.
1: But is this that scenario where he was shopping around a similar script and they picked up the other one? I don't know.
0: I don't know. The screenplay he wrote was Blood for Escobar.
1: Okay.
0: That doesn't sound like, I don't know. When I think of Escobar, I think of Pablo Escobar.
1: Right.
0: So I'm not really sure.
1: But I don't think anything like John Wick.
0: Both stories are about widowed, retired, middle-aged assassins who reluctantly get dragged back into criminal underworld and goes on a killing spree against an international society of hitmen.
1: Okay.
0: So I don't know if he's really going to win. Why did he wait so long to file this? What, did he just like just... He claims he just saw John Wick last year.
1: For the first time?
0: Yeah. I don't care whether you've seen it or not. You knew the storyline.
1: I was just thinking of movies that came out like that.
0: Similar ones?
1: Yeah, like, you know, like those two at the same time. My mind went to Dante's Peak and Volcano that came out in 97. My mind goes to Armageddon and Deep Impact.
0: I don't even know what Deep Impact is.
1: Yeah, because Armageddon overshadowed it. There's always the one that overshadows the other one.
0: And Morgan Freeman was in that and it got overshadowed?
1: Yeah. Armageddon was good.
0: Yeah.
1: Armageddon was good. It even had the soundtrack to go with that Aerosmith song. Uh-huh. I don't want to close my eyes, you know?
0: I don't want to fall asleep.
1: Yeah, yeah. Armageddon did it.
0: Yeah, I can't think of another. There are a bunch. I just can't think of them right now.
1: But those movies, all right. 732-774-3529. It's the B98.5 Morning Show with Mateo and Lenny.

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1: And we would love to see you there. 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
0: Rachel has your next

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Happy Wednesday. Happy hump day. We're halfway through the week, almost the weekend. My name is Rachel, bringing you through your midday. It is also a beautiful day outside. I am just loving this weather. 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

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And one lucky shirt has $985 inside. 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

B98.5 Saturday Night Life star Marcelo Hernandez is headed to the ESPYs. ESPN just announced he'll host the 2026 award show when it returns to New York City this summer. Fans know him best for his breakout comedy sketches on SNL, including the viral Domingo character. I know.

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B95, Ellie Goulding, a name you may have not heard in a while, is officially back. She just announced her new album, I Know Too Much, her first full-length project in 4 years. She said the record is her most honest and personal yet, giving fans a deeper look into her life.

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That number is 732-774-3529. 732-774-3529.

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B98.5, Ariana Grande's new single, Hate That I Made You Love Me, just came out on Friday, and it is getting people talking for more than just the music. 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

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I'm getting out of here. My name is Rachel. Thanks so much for listening. Rashad is up next. Keep B985 on for this beautiful weather, and I will be at the beach.

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Such a beautiful day at the Jersey Shore. Thanks for rocking with B98.5. It's Rashad. So I have your tickets to see 5 Seconds of Summer. June 14th at Madison Square Garden. We'll do that in 3 songs. Okay, so make sure you have your phones ready to win from B98.5. Good luck.

0: 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Hey, friends, it's Rashad on B98.5, looking for caller 98 at 732-774-3529. 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

0: Tickets up for grabs right now on B98.5. It's Rashad. Let's talk to Rebecca. Hey, Rebecca, where are you calling from?
1: Beachwood, New Jersey.
0: Awesome. Rebecca, you're going to go see 5 Seconds of Summer. Congratulations.
1: Oh, thank you so much.
0: You're very welcome. The show happens on June 14th at Madison Square Garden in New York City. What station hooked you up today?
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0: With more tickets tomorrow, we'll do them again in the 3 o'clock hour.

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But Keystone Light might make you change your mind with this interesting promotion I'll tell you about in 7 minutes on B98.5. Got me.

0: how about a trip to Florida to celebrate America's 250th birthday? It's B98.5 from Rashad. The beer company Keystone Light has an unusual promotion, a weekend getaway in Florida, a backyard barbecue that includes Keystone Light apple beer, grilling, lawn games, fireworks, and a personal World War II fighter plane flyover. 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

I think Taylor Swift is trying to get an Oscar award. It's B98.5 from Rashad. She has a new song coming out for the Toy Story 5 movie on Friday called I Knew It, I Knew You. Hear it first on B.

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B98.5's Day of a Thousand B-Shirts, 10 a.m. on the Seaside Heights Boardwalk. You have the chance to win tickets to see this lady, Ariana Grande. Here's Hate That I Made You Love Me.

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Hey friends, it's Rashad. Britney Spears, Olivia Rodrigo, and Teddy Swims are next. They say the

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1: Oh, it's beautiful. But wait a minute, isn't this...
0: Yeah, yes it is.
1: But I thought the old lady dropped it into the ocean in the end.
0: Well, baby, I went down and got it for you.
1: Oh.

0: 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I guess you moved on really easily.
1: Commercial free, B98.5. It's Rashad. So June is Men's Mental Health Awareness Month. I had a therapist a few years ago, so I know the importance of taking care of your mental health. But a new survey revealed

Polls that men feel financial struggles have made them fall short of being a man. 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

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She had to get a temporary restraining order against this 31-year-old guy who went to her residence in Los Angeles 3 times. Luckily, he was not able to get in, but it was all captured on, like, Ring camera. There's going to be another court date in a couple of weeks, but hopefully Sabrina and her family stay safe. It's B98.5.

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3: Still commercial free with Gracie Abrams, who announced a tour for next year. Going to be in Philly and New York City in March. 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

Jersey Shore's number one hit music station. Tonight after 6 o'clock, E! Has your tickets to see Benson Boone. He's going to be the Prudential Center, his Wanted Man tour on July 13th. So E's going to have your text to win keyword after 7 o'clock. On B98.5, here's Kehlani with Folded.

My name is Rashad. Speed 98.5, commercial free. I'm getting out of here, but you and I will talk again tomorrow afternoon at 2 o'clock. I'll have more tickets to B98.5's 1K Listener Appreciation Party. I'll also have more tickets to see 5 Seconds of Summer in New York City. So I will talk to you tomorrow at 2 o'clock. E is here and he is ready to hang out with you. Benson Boone tickets up for grabs after 7. On B98.5, here's American Girls from Harry Styles.

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All right, now.

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We do have to give a shout out to all the Knick fans out there. I know you guys are probably a little drunk today already because game one is approaching for the NBA Finals. 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

0: to win a 4-pack of tickets to the B98.5's 1K Listener Appreciation Party at Breakwater Beach. That's happening June 23rd. You'll also be in a running to win $1,000. That's nice, right? 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

couples out there, you might want to listen to this. It's a funny one, but you might be to your significant other like, I told you so. So psychologists say, and I'm quoting this, people who get irritated over small things actually love their partner more, end quote. So is that true? Do you get irritated with your significant other and you're like, it's just because I love you so much? Well, you can use that as an excuse now. It's B985.

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1: I always buy the bag.
2: No.
1: Yo, what's the problem with that?
2: The bag?
1: So dramatic, and I'm the dramatic egg.
2: Broke my headphones.
1: Dude, seriously?
2: Yeah. That's how upset the bag of avocados gets me. Picking avocados is an intimate experience.
1: I squeeze it.
2: What kind of squeeze are you giving it? Like you got to give it a certain squeeze. You got to give it like a hey, how you doing? Did you just do it with two fingers?
1: Oh, this is a cup the whole thing?
2: You got to get to know the avocado. You got to give it a squeeze. It's like you walk by your husband in the kitchen.
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4: True treasures, like this yellow gold ring with pearls and marquee-shaped rubies. 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
7: 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The biggest showstoppers from the best musicals by a triple threat cast, says CBS News. 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

0: raves the New York Times. The biggest showstoppers from the best musicals by a triple threat cast, says CBS News. 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